ordinary. Oh, you're laying me down to a dead and buried on the edge of your knife, staying drunk on your vibe.

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0: The night. 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The rhythm of the night.
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0: The night.

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If you guys ready to party, I wanna see your hands!

Roger, that's right. My name is Phil. 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Make some noise. We got each other. We got some good music. We got some drinks. Get in some drinks up in here. Put them up.

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I don't care if you're with your amour, if you're looking for your amour, if you're just here to have some fun. I can't breathe that, sorry. One more time!

I got us on this shirt. If you're ready, it's yours, Philippa. I want to see our

Budapest! My name is Sam Feld. We are never ever going home. We're just getting started. We're getting warmed up. Make some noise!

But if it's tonight, we won't be lonely. Once again, we got each other. You got me. For another 23 minutes. Radio 1, one more time. Put them up. Let's go.

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1: 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It's warm out here, but Amsterdam gets a little rainy, so I like to play this song as an ode to summer. 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I got my

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1: It's the 10-year anniversary of this song, Summer on You. If you're there with me from the start, if you're an OG singer,

Sokolum, Budapest, Szeretelek, I love you guys. Two hearts are better than one, but it's still Radio 1. Put them up, put them up, put them up. If you're ready for the future tropical sound, make some noise. Let's go, let's go.

This one went all the way up to number one in the US dance radio. Sam Phil, Steve Aoki, Xena, Noel Rogers, Sir Cable. I'm going out. If you're going out with me, make some noise.

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It's 9 p.m. on a fucking Friday. 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It's 9 p.m. on a fucking Friday. It's 9 p.m. on a fucking Friday. Get the fuck up. We're going to high. Let's go.

I know I should sleep, but the voices in my head go. I know I should sleep, but the voices in my head go.

in here, up in here. Y'all gon' make me go all out, up in here, up in here. Y'all gon' make me act a fool, up in here, up in here. Y'all gon' make me lose my cool, up in here, up in here.